0: listening to WSBL-LP in South Bend, Indiana, 93.5 FM. 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Sabor Latino, siempre contigo.
1: 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And this is Afro-Cuban Latin Jazz, an hour during which you're served a spicy blend of the improvisational creativity of jazz with the exciting rhythms and melodies of the African diaspora. David Amram is an American conductor, composer, and multi-instrumentalist, Oberlin-trained, Manhattan School of Music-trained, who is still with us at age 94. Here is a performance recorded in 1983 called En Memoria de Chano Pozo, which includes his friends in a Latin jazz celebration.

David Amram Latin Jazz Celebration. Well, guess who that was on the alto sax solo? Yeah, Paquito de Rivera, of course. And on the penny whistle was David Amram himself. Mixed in there with this wonderful group was Pepper Adams on baritone sax, David Fathead Newman on tenor sax, Jimmy Nepper on trombone, and Machito on claves. And here is a beautiful piano solo by the Cuban pianist Ivan Melon Lewis, playing a piece called La Tarde, recorded in 2020 from his album Travesía.

La Tarde, played by Ivan Melon Lewis, who played many gigs with and on albums with the Cuban timba musician Isaac Delgado. Let's hop from Cuba now to Germany and hear Michael Philip Mossman and the WDR Big Band from Cologne playing a piece called La Justicia de Oya, recorded in 2008 from the album, which is included on the album, Misa Afro-Cubana. Oya is the Orisha goddess that commands the winds and the storms and lightning.

a very danceable big band jazz cha-cha-cha, La Justicia de Oya, by Michael Philip Mossman and the WDR Big Band. Hey, I owe a shout out and a thank you to my dear friend in San Francisco, Gail Geary, who turned me on to a New York Times article that described a lot of lesser-known jazz coming out of Brazil from the 60s and 70s. And here's one example that I never knew about before. The artist is Tenorio Jr., a pianist, and the album is Embalo, and here is the title cut.

From his 1964 album Embalo, the Brazilian pianist and bandleader Tenorio Jr. Playing along with him was Hector Costicha on tenor sax, Paulo Maura on alto, Edson Maciel on trombone, Marilio on trumpet, Sergio Neto on bass. Now, it turns out that Tenorio had a very odd, tragic ending to his life. He was touring with the Brazilian musician and poet Vinicius de Moraes in Argentina in 1976 in Buenos Aires, and he mysteriously disappeared on the eve of that country's military coup and was never found. And here is the great pianist and composer Chucho Valdés and his Royal Quartet playing Punto Cubano, recorded in 2024. 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

Chucho Valdez and his royal quartet, Chucho on the piano, Roberto Vizcaíno Torre on percussion, Horacio El Negro Hernandez on drums, and Jose Gola on bass. And the piece was called Punto Cubano. In an homage to Chopin, here is Paquito de Rivera playing Fantasia Impromptu, recorded in 2014, with Paquito featured on clarinet.

a Cubanized version of Chopin's Fantaisie Impromptu, Opus 66, Paquito blazing away on clarinet, wonderful piano playing by Alex Brown, Oscar Stagnaro on bass, wonderful trumpet of Diego Urcola, Argentinian trumpet player, and Mark Walker on drums. We all pass through this life alone, and that is the theme of this next piece by the Cuban group Rubanquete, Nos Vamos Quedando Solos, recorded in 2011.

Well, I hope you were dancing to that. Nos vamos quedando solos by Rubanquete. And here is the Colombian pianist Felipe Blandón and his quartet playing a Michel Camilo composition called Caribe.

Well, mi gente, this has been Afro-Cuban Latin Jazz with Dr. Russ Hamer, WETF 105.7 FM, the Jazz Station, out of South Bend, Indiana. I leave you with Canción Barroco by Orlando Maraca Valle.

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1: Buenas, ya estamos aquí de regreso con ustedes. Ya evitamos cualquier problema, cualquier situación con nuestro invitado especial que teníamos con el señor Richard. Richard, sorry about that, and sorry that you had some technical difficulties with the mic. I hope you're feeling better.
2: I hope so too. I can say a lot more.
1: There you go. So el señor Richard está aquí con nosotros porque viene a invitarnos para el desfile. El desfile que va a haber este lunes 25, sí, lunes 25, que es el Memorial Day Parade en la calle Ford. Y el señor Richard va a ir ahí representando. Richard, anything you want to tell us about some of your recognitions, algunos de los reconocimientos que ha recibido? I know you have quite a few to show us, and we'll show those on Facebook Live and on our TikTok Live. But do you want to read one of the letters that you got that I think is very impressive?
2: Yes, I will. But I want to say one thing to you. Thank you for inviting me today. This is my first time that I've been, not in the Army or the Navy or the Marine Corps or and that kind of stuff. I have a lot of background from that. My one main job was 27 years of being a teacher and then a principal in a high school. So I learned a lot of things in the military and learned how to work with people that didn't really like you. Okay.
1: Yeah.
2: So military people are hard to move, just like they are hard to move in civilian life.
1: Right, right. Well, no, I mean, thank you so much. And, you know, like, we are really appreciative for the service and for the things that you have done and that you did for this country and for the people. You know, you fought for the freedom, you fought for freedom. And so we are very thankful, and as Latinos, we want to show that we, the Latino community, are here to give and not to take. So como Latinos, estamos aquí para dar y no para tomar. Y esta es nuestra forma de agradecer a usted y a la comunidad americana. And so this is our way of thanking you and the American community for everything that you guys do for us.
2: Thank you so much.
1: You're very welcome. Any last things you want to say before we move on? And then we'll go on the video so that people could see your award. So para los que nos están ahí escuchando por la radio, pueden conectarse a nuestra página de Facebook para que puedan ver ahí a los reconocimientos para el señor Richard. Y vamos a tratar de tener a otro veterano latino el próximo fin de semana. 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Aquí estamos escuchando a Prince Royce con esta bella melodía que se titula How Deep Is Your Love. Qué tan profundo es tu amor, dice la canción. I hope you like this song, Richard. And maybe you'll take your girlfriend dancing.
2: My girlfriend and I have been together 25 years. We've been married 25 years.
1: Well, you can still take her dancing.
2: Yes, I can. And I would like that very much. I wanted to tell you one thing about... I was chosen to be the driver of the base commander out of 5,000 men.
1: Wow. And you're originally from South Bend?
2: I'm originally from South Bend. How that happened to me... I always think about that when I get into a crutch for something. I say, you can get out of this crutch by thinking by you were saved by the commander.
1: Exactly. And so tell us about your last name. How do you pronounce your last name?
2: I pronounce it Simczak. Simczak.
1: And that is descendants from?
2: Poland.
1: Poland. So your roots, your family, your ancestors are Polish. Were your parents Polish or were they born here in the U.S.?
2: My mother was English and my father was Polish.
1: Okay, so de Inglaterra, inglesa y polaco era su papá y su mamá era inglesa. Así que otro inmigrante o de hijos inmigrantes que ha hecho mucho por este país, como muchos inmigrantes lo han hecho y lo están haciendo. Bueno, Mr. Simczak, let's show all the recognitions that you have to the Facebook fans and to the TikTok people that are watching. Meanwhile, let's listen to this bella melodía de Prince Royce, otro descendiente de inmigrantes también. No le cambie. Félix Márquez, hasta las 5 de la tarde.